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0: I'll get straight to the point. 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Only sound you will hear is the beating of my heart. And we will then have some sweet pillow talk. I'm bombastic, tell me fantastic. 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

working hard. Yeah, right, picture that with a Kodak. Or better yet, go to Times Square, take a picture of me with a Kodak. Took my life from negative to positive, I just want y'all to know that. 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